My usual. Zero, nothing. I tell you. He says, no, you're going to tell me something today, tough guy. I said, all right, I'll tell you something. Go fuck your mother.

0: to the moped store, said fuck it. 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
1: I got the one for you, follow me.
0: Ooh, it's too real, chrome down mirror, I don't need a windshield. 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
1: Can't you see annoying me? 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Snot runs out of your nose in slow-mo. Let your hairs and your balls grow. 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You're

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1: Yo, come on. 60 million people on a move right now.
0: To potential terrorists.
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3: Should we really be opening our doors at the risk of letting in terrorists?
2: I could just free and inspire the people.
3: What could possibly go wrong with
2: music is the way to manifest certain things.
3: Alienated men.
2: You're the people who hope
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2: Revolutionaries and all freedom fighters, front and center.
1: We like the baseline, dude.

0: 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The city of New Orleans will never be the same.
1: Now get off your asses and let's do something. 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
1: So no no. 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I monkey mark no no. 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I this is Cyber Mar, yes. 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
1: Nothing.
0: Then why are you crying?
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2: You can do it.

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This is the present. And I pray it's not the future. 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Now, what was taken away from us?